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Go bring the palm, pretty. It's my time for your mom. 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Go bring the palm, pretty. 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Go bring the palm, pretty. It's my time for your mom. J-So,

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Each and every individual, we've turned our backs to you, but you still loved us the same. As if we were only born again. You loved us while we were in our mess and while we turned our backs to you.

special frequency. Praise the Lord. And young and high. Praise the Lord from the heavens. Praise the Lord in the heights. Praise Him, all angels. Praise Him, all you hosts. Praise Him, the sun, the moon. Praise Him, the stars in the sky. Praise Him, all the heavens of the heavens. And you waters from the heavens.